skippers and mates and rowing club mates, just messing around.

went messing about on the river. There's a whirlpool and weir that you mustn't go near when messing

watch the children play. You know, tomorrow is their future. But for me, just another day. They all gather around me. They seem to know my name. We laugh, tell a few jokes, but it still doesn't ease my pain. I know I can't hide from a memory, though day after day I've tried. I keep saying she'll be back, but today